0: I can help, along with short people from Randy Newman on Saving the 70s.
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0: 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I'm Mike. 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

Financial situation, nothing from nothing. Billy Preston on Saving the 70s with Mike Walker. And this one is from the Poseidon Adventure. Remember, Shelley Winters may not be used as a personal flotation device.

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Certainly not in this one. 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Certainly not in this one. You know, I like this here bass drum. 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

0: It'll make a blind man walk, make a lame man talk, make a dyslexic man make sense. One-of-a-kind love affair. Spinners on Saving the 70s. I'm Mike, and there's more after this.
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3: Royals powered past the Tigers 5-4, coming from behind to take down their Central Division rival. The Brewers crushing the Rockies 11-2 as Jacob Mizorowski set a franchise record. He struck out the first seven batters he met. All told, he had 12 of the first 13 batters falling to him. Pirates defeat the Cubs 8-7, and the Dodgers fall to the Mets 8-3. A new contract in Arizona for quarterback Jacoby Brissett. The two sides had been at talks for several months, agreeing that the quarterback needed new money. His new terms, one-year deal worth $15.5 million. Bonuses that could reach Cardinals lock in their starter. He's replaced outfielder Cody Bellinger on the 10-day injured list.
4: Barry Bonds holds some of the most controversial records in Major League Baseball history, including the mark of 73 home runs for the San Francisco Giants in 2001. There is no controversy at all over the Marshall player who has the softball single-season home run record. Do you know who that is? In Marshall's 2019 softball season, Maya Stevenson put together one of the most amazing years in school history, and she was just a freshman. Among other things, she launched 20 home runs, a number matched by Sage Pye in 2022. With your Marshall Health Marshall Minute, I'm Steve Cotton.
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0: Excuse me, but do you know what time it is?
6: It's summertime, summertime, summertime, summertime, summertime, summertime, summertime, summertime.
0: That's right, but I'm not talking about the season. It's Donna Summertime on Saving the 70s. I'm Mike. Welcome back.

not just saying that because I let you have your way with me. There's Donna Summer on Saving the 70s. I'm Mike. And if there's something you'd like to hear on the show, just write it on the back of a $20 bill and send it to Saving the 70s at AOL.com.

Take me to the 70s, Jefferson Airplane, Jefferson Starship, plain old Starship. They've had more names than Prince. Of course, the most important name of all was the name of their accountant. They kept him on speed dial through the years.

0: Hollywood Nights, Bob Seger, along with Count on Me, Jefferson Starship on Saving the 70s. I reckon staying tuned would be a pretty good idea, so why don't you?
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0: 40 top hits in the country right off the record popularity charts of Billboard magazine. And right now we're at number 33. Here's the Brotherhood of Man.
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2: 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And I'm Mike. 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

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On Saving the 70s, I'm Mike Walker, welcoming two new affiliates this week. WFGH, 90.7 FM in Fort Gay, West Virginia. And we will be on two new FM stations owned by the same people by the first of 2016. And also, this next one is really meaningful to me because I am blind. 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Although I try hard to discourage it, the Saving the 70s family of stations continues to grow. Welcome.

birthday is coming up on September the 10th, and might as well dream big. So here's what I want for my birthday. I want ABBA to reunite and do a song called Dabba Duel, just so I can cap my career by being able to truthfully say, here's ABBA, Dabba Duel.

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1: Stairway to Heaven, Led Zeppelin, and Don't It Make My Brown Eyes Blue from Crystal Gale. 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Oh, the show is Saving the 70s.

0: Chicago, if you leave me now, you'll take away the biggest part of me. What do you suppose is the biggest part of me? 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It's my ego. Saving the 70s is coming right back.
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0: I'll clean all my KTEL records on it. This is Mike on Saving the 70s. Glad you're still here.

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1: I was so sad to hear that Lynn Anderson had died, because she did lots of great music, including one of my favorite 70s hits. She specialized in that easily accessible, pop-friendly style that Chet Atkins called the Nashville sound.

0: Bebop, Chickaboom on Saving the 70s. They don't make them like that anymore. Thank you, Lord. It had the moment it left my pillow. So let's exorcise it from my conscience. The fortunes. Here comes that rainy day feeling again.
1: Here

0: Marvin Gaye, Let's Get It On, along with whatever the hell it was I played before that. Oh, yeah. Fortunes, here comes that rainy day feeling again. There's more on the way. Hang on.
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3: Royals powered past the Tigers 5-4, coming from behind to take down their Central Division rival. The Brewers crushing the Rockies 11-2 as Jacob Mizorowski set a franchise record. He struck out the first seven batters he met. All told, he the Cubs 8-7, and the Dodgers fall to the Mets 8-3. A new contract in Arizona for quarterback Jacoby Brissett. The two sides had been at talks for several months, agreeing that the quarterback needed new money. His new terms, 1 year deal worth $15.5 million. Bonuses that could reach up to $21 million.

0: Brissett is already at camp as he did not hold out as the Cardinals lock in their starter. He's replaced outfielder Cody Bellinger on the 10-day injured list.
1: With an amazing 130 stolen bases in the 1982 season, Ricky Henderson, then with the Oakland A's, set the Major League Baseball record for stolen bases. Do you know who's the Ricky Henderson of Marshall Baseball, the herd's single-season steals leader? When Adam Jaeger reached first base for the 2008 Marshall Baseball team, there was a good chance he'd steal second and maybe third, too. His 47th Marshall Minute, I'm Steve Cotton.
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3: Now more from the decade of Nixon, Carter, Archie Bunker, and leisure suits. Hey, who wouldn't want to go back? It's Saving the 70s.
4: Hey, I told you I'm not quite ready yet. I'm glad this is a practice run. I'd hate to think of any of this stuff actually getting on the air. I'm Mike on Saving the 70s with Heart, Little Queen.

trumpet player, so I love music that prominently features brass instruments, and this next song, I have had so much fun playing through the years because it announces from the very beginning, stand back, this is hot.

0: on 10.
1: Can't find your favorite organic grocery products? Blame the hackers. One of the nation's largest food distributors had to take its systems offline recently after learning they'd been victimized by cyber criminals. United Natural Foods Incorporated admitted the incident in its recent earnings report. The company is a supplier of grocery stock to Whole Foods. They won't say exactly what the hack attack was, only that they detected unauthorized access that forced them to take down the information systems used by its customers. That has all reportedly led to interruptions of supply to those grocery stores. Whole Foods tells Reuters they've been working as quickly as possible to restock their shelves, but the incident again calls attention to the need for cybersecurity and how bad actors can cause interruptions in business and commerce, and in this case, access to food. And that is costly. With Fox on Tech, I'm Eben Brown, Fox News.
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1: 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You're listening to All Hit Radio, and it's 53 degrees at 13 minutes past the hour. And right now in our All Request line, I've got Mike Ledgerwood on the phone. Hey, babe, what would you like to hear? Hey, babe, I'm sorry. I can't hear you too well. You're going to have to speak a little closer into the phone. Okay, babe, what would you like to hear again?
2: We are observing your Earth.
1: Hey, Mike, I'm sorry, babe, but that's not on our playlist. And by the way, you sound great over the phone. Anyway, if you give us... I'm sorry, Mike,
2: there's... contact with you. Baby.

0: I hear that song, actors calling occupants of interplanetary craft. You know, that was originally done by Klaatu, and saying that for some reason makes me want to say Nanu Nanu, but that would be completely wrong.
1: Nanu Nanu.
0: We're coming right back. You hang on, okay? Don't go away!
2: Marsha, Marsha, Marsha!

0: done by Klaatu, and saying that for some reason makes me want to say Nanu Nanu, but that would be completely wrong.
1: Nanu Nanu.
0: We're coming right back. You hang on, okay? Don't go away!
2: Marsha, Marsha, Marsha!

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3: The Phillies have lost four straight games, but they're leading the Yankees 6-0 tonight in the bottom of the fourth inning. They got a four-run rally with two outs in the third, and All-Star Christopher Sanchez, a Cy Young candidate, is on the mound. Five strikeouts for Philly in his four innings of work so far. Yankees outfielder Cody Bellinger is on the 5 straight. Miami lost its 12th game in a row. San Diego beat him in South Florida. Kobe Brissett will reportedly earn over $15 million guaranteed this year. He had asked for a raise. He'll be a free agent after this season. PGA rookie Jackson Koivin won in Minnesota by 3 strokes over Scottie Scheffler.
4: It's full of controversy, but Barry Bonds holds the Major League Baseball record for most single-season home runs with the 73 he mashed in 2001. Do you know who holds Marshall's single-season home run record?

in 2000. One record by knocking 23 of them out of the park. With your Marshall Health Marshall Minute, I'm Steve Cotton. It's full of controversy, but Barry Bonds holds the Major League Baseball record for most single-season home runs with the 73 he mashed in 2001. Do you know who holds Marshall's single-season home run record? In 2000, one record by knocking 23 of them out of the park. With your Marshall Health Marshall Minute, I'm Steve Cotton.

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1: Drop that shoulder.
0: All that pain.
1: That's not too hard, is it?
2: Oh, boy, do I hate show business.
0: All that glitter.
2: Come on, your jokes is what I mean.
3: Bill, you love show business.
1: That's right, I love show business.
0: All that love.
1: I'll go either way. It's showtime, folks.
0: All that jazz.
4: Saving the 70s.
5: Roy Scheider was absolutely brilliant in that, and he deserved the Oscar. All That Jazz, the theatrical trailer from 1979. And I'm Mike. This is Saving the 70s.

0: right, call your friend, Kenny Loggins and Stevie Nicks on Saving the 70s with Mike Walker. That really reminds me that when Stevie Nicks was young, she had this honeyed glow to her voice. Not that her voice is bad now, it certainly isn't, but like most of us, her voice has changed over time. Now it has more of this fuller, huskier thing going on, but I sometimes really miss the young Stevie. Saving the 70s is coming right back.
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2: 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You get every song ever recorded for only $3.99. They back the truck right up to your house. Hi, this is Mike on Saving the 70s, and here's one of the songs from that KTEL commercial circa 1972. Hot butter. Popcorn.

0: Saving the 70s with Mike Walker.
1: Hot butter popcorn at Saving the 70s. Hot butter and popcorn, two things that go well together. Here's one from Derek and the Dominoes featuring Eric Clapton before he became a member of the Bee Gees. Say what? No, of course, Eric Clapton was never a member of the Bee Gees. Our facts aren't always factual, but the show's dirt cheap, so they keep running it anyway.

0: accuse me of being with your best friend and I will leave you. That's how much I feel. I would never do that. Besides, she ain't even that good. I mean, really, I would never, ever, ever do that, honey. Ambrosia on Saving the 70s, and there's more after we make a little money.
1: In my heart, the final acclaim for Footloose and Fancy Free. It was Boston feeling satisfied. Hope you are, too. On this Thanksgiving 1978, and on WPLJ up top there, the title song from Tupelo Honey, Van Morrison in stereo for you. 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

Saving the 70s with Mike. I got to tell you, I am a huge Stylistics fan. Those songs are so romantic that they just melt me. I know I sound like a 16-year-old girl when I say that, but I love that stuff. Let's put it all together on Saving the 70s. Here's Three Dog Night.

Come Sail Away from Styx, along with Three Dog Night Black and White on Saving the 70s with Mike Walker. When Quincy Jones started producing Michael Jackson, reportedly, he had a few conditions. Two of them were, no more kid stuff, we'll only do songs about grown-ups.

Come Sail Away from Styx, along with Three Dog Night Black and White on Saving the 70s with Mike Walker. When Quincy Jones started producing Michael Jackson, reportedly, he had a few conditions. Two of them were, no more kid stuff, we'll only do songs about grown-ups, and no more songs about rats.

0: It's funny how songs trigger memories. When I was a kid, my dad was a science and math teacher at Elkin High School in Elkin, North Carolina. And I remember whenever I hear that song, sitting in the car waiting for Dad. I was sitting outside the school. Dad was inside. And that song came on the radio and I turned it up and I thought it was just so pretty. Strange little song. And just before Michael, we heard Come Sail Away from Styx. There's more after this. You hang on.
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3: The Phillies have broken it open at home, leading the Yankees now 11-3 at the end of six innings. Phillies looking to end a four-game losing streak. The Yanks currently have won three in a row. Outfielder of New York, Cody Bellinger, is on the injured list with a strained hamstring. The Yanks are about to fall three games behind the Rays in the AL East. Tampa Bay won again 1-0 over Cleveland, which has lost five in a row. San Diego won at Miami again 5-3. The Marlins have lost 12 straight. Seattle was a winner at Texas. Is 6-4. The Mariners second in the AL West, game and a half behind the Rangers. The White Sox alone in first in the AL Central, now 2.5 games over Cleveland. White Sox pounded Houston 12-3. Arizona Cardinals quarterback Jacoby Brissett will reportedly earn over $15 million guaranteed this year. He had asked for a raise. PGA Tour rookie Jackson Koivun won in Minnesota by three strokes over Scottie Scheffler.
2: Winning the Triple Crown is one of baseball's toughest feats. The combination of leading your league in batting average, home runs, and runs batted in. Do you know the last Marshall baseball player to win his league's Triple Crown? The 1998 Marshall baseball season and Mid-America Health Marshall Minute. I'm Steve Cotton.
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0: Good saving the 70s. Sometimes when you hear a song on the radio, it takes you a little while to recognize it. You wonder, is that Hey Dude by the Beatles? No, that's it. I think it's that one by Sinatra, Strangers in the Night Exchanging Diseases. No, it's not that one either. No, it's that group from Illinois. It's Springfield, right? Saturday in the Park by Springfield. No, it's that other Illinois town.

Saturday in the Park, Chicago, and Saving the 70s with Mike Walker. Name dropping is not nice, but still, the lead singer of this next group claims to know or have known all the Beatles personally.

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1: features to phones and tablets. 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
6: Oh, thank you, Lord, for nostalgia. A trailer from a movie released in the 70s, nostalgic for the 60s, and here's a radio show.

You know, there are a lot of things in this life that I have, at one time or another, toyed with being. When I was a kid, I was and still am fascinated by trains. I thought I might want to be a railroad engineer. I thought at one time I might want to be, I don't know, an astronaut. What kid raised in the 60s didn't want to be an astronaut? But one thing I never actually considered being was your woman. That's a bit of a stretch. If I were your woman, Gladys Knight and the Pips on Saving the 70s with Mike Walker. Here's one so old that apparently rent was low in L.A. when it was released. I am, I said. Neil.

0: 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I'm Mike Walker, and if you're not having fun yet, you're just not
1: walking tall.
2: I thought you walked tall!
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1: Walking Tall.
2: I thought you walked tall, but I could not learn how to crawl.
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0: That's one of those songs when it's on, I just crank up the radio, man. I got to hear every note. That's Lou Rawls, of course. You'll Never Find It, taping the 70s, and there's more on the way. You hang on.
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0: 1-0 winner over Cleveland, which has lost five. Milwaukee down Colorado 11-2. Winning pitcher Jacob
1: Mid. Songs when it's on, I just crank up the radio, man. I got to hear every note. That's Lou Rawls, of course. You'll never find taping the 70s, and there's more on the way. You hang on.
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0: First place Rays in the AL East. Tampa Bay a 1-0 winner over Cleveland, which has lost five. Milwaukee down Colorado 11-2. Winning pitcher Jacob Mizorowski with 12-6-4 victories for the White Sox and Minnesota, which beat the...

0: That's one of those songs. When it's
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2: First place Rays in the AL East. Tampa Bay a 1-0 winner over Cleveland, which has lost 5. Milwaukee down Colorado 11-2. Winning pitcher Jacob Mizorowski with 12.
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0: 13. Harry Harrison on WABC. Wednesday morning, final day of the year 1975. It's December 31st.
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2: 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I'm Mike Walker, and this is the show formerly known as Prince. No, that's not.

0: 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From 6 years earlier, 73, Dobie Gray, Drift Away. And from the new Millennium, this is Saving the 70s with That Old Guy. If you'll hang on, I'll try to remember what I'm supposed to do next.
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0: including the mark of 73 home runs for the San Francisco Giants in 2001. There is no Commercial Health Marshal Minute. I'm Steve Cotton.
1: Probably Don Draper who got them to do the Coca-Cola jingle.
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The transaction history will disappear too, but...

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70s with Mike Walker, Get Away from Earth, Wind, and Fire. I'm a trumpet player, a very bad one, but I love songs where brass instruments figure very prominently into the mix. Groups like Chicago, Earth, Wind, and Fire, Blood.

0: With Mike Walker, Get Away from Earth, Wind, and Fire. I'm a trumpet player, a very bad one, but I love songs where brass instruments figure very prominently into the mix. Groups like Chicago, Earth, Wind, and Fire, Blood, Sweat, and Tears, and even Casey and the Sunshine Band.
1: A long, long time. And I knew if I had my chance, I couldn't take one.
0: Their Blood, Sweat, and Tears, and even Casey and the Sunshine Band.
1: A long, long
0: Saving the 70s with Mike Walker, Get Away from Earth, Wind, and Fire. I'm a trumpet player, a very bad one, but I love songs where brass instruments figure very prominently into the mix. Groups like Chicago, Earth, Wind, and Fire, Blood, Sweat, and Tears, and even Casey and the Sunshine Band.
1: A long

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It serves as kind of an historical marker for the time and place it represents. Saving the 70s is coming right back. Don't go away. Oh.

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I can hear the conversations in hallways at Saving the 70s affiliates everywhere. Hey, boss, I know you. 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

0: let me ask you this. Do you think Jimmy is roaming around the White House tonight trying to find a meatloaf to warm himself up on?
1: I don't think the cod is eating meatloaf.
0: Who the hell are they? They're only from Georgia. Oh, let me tell you something. I am so sick of Washington and all its works and all them politicians down there and them congressmen and the congressmen. I'll bet you won't find none of them congressmen signing down their electric blankets tonight. Which, if they did, their secretaries would get up and go home.
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0: Nights from Heatwave, along with Cinderella Firefall and Saving the 70s with Mike Walker, direct from Wilkes County, North Carolina. Wilkes County is a wonderful place, the birthplace of NASCAR, and breathtakingly beautiful scenery here at the foothills to the mountains of North Carolina, which include the tallest peaks in eastern North America. But Wilkes County is also known for two things: moonshine whiskey and, shall we say, wacky weed. Gotta love it. Saving the 70s is coming right back. You stay.
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2: With an amazing 130 stolen bases in the 1982 season, Ricky Henderson, then with the Oakland A's, set the Major League Baseball record for stolen bases. Do you know who's the Ricky Henderson reached first base for the 2008 Marshall baseball team? There was a good chance he'd steal second and maybe third too. His 47 stolen bases in a 61-game season are the most in herd history. With your Marshall Health Marshall Minute, I'm Steve Cotton.

0: look alive, because you're going to do it.
1: Take me to the 70s with Mike. I remember, I think it was 1973 or 74, Flip Wilson was on the cover of Newsweek magazine posing with his Rolls Royce sitting on top of the world. And that, I think, was only days before he was abducted by space aliens and disappeared from the face of the earth. Welcome back to Saving the 70s.
0: Here comes the
1: jukebox. Save me the 70s with Mike. I remember, I think it was 1973 or 74, Flip Wilson was on the cover of Newsweek magazine posing with his Rolls Royce sitting on top of the world. And that, I think, was only days before he was abducted by space aliens and disappeared from the face of the earth. Welcome back to Saving the 70s.

way. The door's over there. Don't want you to get lost. Thelma Houston on Saving the 70s. I'm Mike Walker, and I started to play Ann Murray's version of Danny's song, and then I said to myself, I said, Self, you haven't played the original by Loggins and Messina lately. Besides, Ann Murray leaves out an entire verse of the song, that the Pisces Virgo rising is a very good sign. Leaves out that entire verse. So let's spin Loggins and Messina's Danny's song on Saving the 70s. People smile.

0: Here's fame and here's fortune. Gosh, it kind of makes me wish I had a song called Fortune. Mike on Saving the 70s. There's David Bowie, of course, along with them. Insert song title here. Saving the 70s is coming right back. Hang on.
1: Working for a purpose. This is Soundbites, and I'm Alan Davidson. For many Gen Zers, creating profits aided Microsoft's Entrepreneurship for Positive Impact initiative says that to attract top young talent, firms have to realize that having an impact matters.
2: They are looking to work for more good things, and that's also an important component here, you know, for this type of impact startups, is they found a way to create a company with a purpose and that can help them to scale not only with the money, but having the right people and attract the right talents at a good time.
1: Recruiting those motivated younger workers and recognizing their value will become increasingly important over time. And startups should take that lesson to heart. With Soundbites, I'm Alan Davidson for CBS News.
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4: Mrs. Novichok, what are you doing down here at this hour of the morning?
5: Well, there was a movie I wanted to sign for Bonzo, starring Ronald Reagan and Bonzo the chimpanzee. Isn't he running for president?
4: No, Mr. Reagan is. Natural mistake.
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0: From 1974, a moment from the groundbreaking TV series Maude, starring Bea Arthur. Speaking of Ronald Reagan, before he was president, of course, he was an actor, and I think a very underrated one. This is Mike Walker.

from genuine 40-plus-year-old vinyl Loggins and Messina, thinking of you, or maybe not vinyl, as a friend of mine who's a radio buddy and an audio nerd reminds me, sometimes the record companies used cheaper plastic than vinyl in order to save money. Maybe you saw my buddy on the way in. He's the one encased in the cube of polyurethane. Sheet now! Dance, dance, dance on saving the...

Doobies, listen to the music. You know, in large measure, that's what this show is all about, listening to and remembering the music. And of all the decades in popular music history, the 1970s was definitely one of them. And I mean that sincerely. Anne Murray now on Saving.

Anne-Marie Snowbird on Saving the 70s with Mike Walker. I remember when I was a kid walking the streets of Rhonda, North Carolina with snow on the ground, and that song Parents dropped me on my head as a child. In fact, I think my entire radio career has been a result of that brain injury, and now we all must suffer. B.B. King and Lucille, the thrill is gone, baby.

0: thrill is gone, baby. Fortunately, the new neighbor lady's been very accommodating. B.B. King on Saving the 70s. Just before that, Snowbird from Ann Murray. And listen to the music, the Doobie Brothers. And there's more Saving the 70s.
1: Rightfully expect in marriage. One is fidelity. What is the other?
2: Infidelity.
3: 7:30. Let us be the one.
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0: Well, cabbage is nice, too, but that's pretty bad grammar. Lettuce be the one, but lettuce is the one. Oh, maybe I misunderstood. Mike here on Safe.

0: Green Beret karate trick's gonna help you against all these boys?
1: Well, it doesn't look to me like I really have any choice now, does it?
0: That's right, you don't. Save

The theme from Billy Jack, One-Tin Soldier from Coven, which I bought at Royal Soda Shop in Elkin, North Carolina, across the street from the Reeves Theater, where I saw Billy Jack. Just before that, Tighter and Tighter from Alive and Kickin' on Saving the 70s, here's Itty

is thicker than water, and apparently song lyrics are thicker than science. Saving the 70s with White Walker, who remembers Evelyn Champagne King? She's one of the Sparkling Wine series of kings.

0: Shame from Evelyn Champagne King, along with Love is Thicker Than Water from Andy Gibb. Coven with 110 Soldier and other stuff I don't really remember because I ain't that smart. Saving the 70s is coming right back.
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2: It's full of controversy, but Barry Bonds holds the Major League Baseball record for most single-season home runs with the 73 he mashed in 2001. Do you know who holds Marshall's single-season home run record? In 2000, 1 year before Barry Bonds set the Major League single-season home run record, Jason Brooks set the Marshall record by knocking 23 of them out of the park. With your Marshall Health Marshall Minute, I'm Steve Cotton.

that just reaches out of the radio, smacks you upside the head, and says, "Hey, bozo, listen." Will it go around in circles? Billy Preston on Saving the 70s with Mike Walker. I am a lyrics person, and the words to this next song get me every time. If I could make a wish, I think I'd pass. Can't think of anything I need. No cigarettes, no sleep, no lights, no sound. Nothing to eat, no books to read. The Hollies on Saving the 70s.

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2: Remember when digital price tagging drew all sorts of complaints of potential price changes on items in stores? Looks like such fears are not realized. The concept of digital price tags had people thinking that retailers, specifically grocery stores, could adjust prices throughout the day on key items like food based on supply and demand surges. Such a pricing scheme could affect shoppers' budgets, affecting lower income or fixed income households. At least three states have tried passing laws to ban or limit the practice. But a survey from UC San Diego, University of Texas, and Northwestern revealed before the store introduced digital price tags in 2022, and prices kept within 6/10,000ths of a percentage point. With Fox on Tech, I'm Evan Brown, Fox News.
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4: This is the same edition of the newspaper that the letters and words for the ransom note were cut out of. There's just no way to cut up this paper and paste together this note without making a mess.
5: Columbo, what's your point?
4: My point is this. If the maid forgot to clean up the room, then why didn't we find little bits and pieces of paper somewhere?
6: This is Saving the 70s. Another of life's eternal questions that may never be answered. Columbo.

recorded in the same studio where Elvis recorded most of his hits, the legendary RCA Studio B in Nashville, Tennessee. As country, Charlie Pride, Kiss an Angel, good morning. That's Take Me the 70s with Mike Walker. You know, as of this past August, I have been on the radio continuously for 41 years. Man, have I got to go to the bathroom! Is ABBA now, the winner takes it all on Saving the

red label spinning around my trusty turntable. There's Music Box Dancer from Frank Mills on Saving the 70s. Just before that, The Winner Takes It All from ABBA. My name is Mike, and Saving the 70s is coming right back after we make a little money. Oh, wow. The party started without me. I'll try not to take that personally. Mike Walker here. Welcome back to Saving the 70s and Chicago Now.

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2: Winning the Triple Crown is one of baseball's toughest feats. 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The 1998 Marshall baseball season and Mid-American Conference season belonged to Herd first baseman Tom Kumpel, who won the Max Triple Crown by hitting .435 with 20 home runs and 60 RBIs. 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

0: the decade of Nixon, Carter, Archie Bunker, and leisure suits. Hey, who wouldn't want to go back? It's Saving the 70s.
1: Hey, I'm glad you're still there, because I'd be pretty silly sitting here talking to myself. Here's $3 Night.
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minutes, Saving the 70s with Mike Walker. I was very fortunate in that at my high school, East Wilkes High School in Rhonda, North Carolina, the school librarians subscribed to several music and audio-related publications, including Stereo Review, High Fidelity, Rolling Stone. And I remember sitting in the school library after school reading an article in Stereo Review about Gladys Knight and the Pips. I think it was written by Steve Symbols. It was when Midnight Train to Georgia was on the radio, and I love the song. I love all of Gladys Knight and the Pips songs. And the more I read, the more interested I was in the girl.

0: variety, which is sadly missing in most places today. I mean, you could hear rock and roll, you could hear country crossovers, you could hear R&B, you could hear a little of everything. And a song like this could actually make it up the charts. It's the theme from Love Story, which has some of the most beautiful movie music ever, written by Francis Lay. Here's Andy Williams.
1: Where do I begin to tell the story of how great a love can be? The sweet love story that is older than the sea.
0: It's the theme from Love Story, which has some of the most beautiful movie music ever, written by Francis Lay. Here's Andy Williams.
1: Where do I begin to tell the story?

0: Theme from Love Story, Andy Williams on Saving the 70s with Mike Walker, along with Midnight Train to Georgia, Glennis, Knight, and the Pips on the show where we guarantee satisfaction or we will refund your money 100%. Don't go anywhere. There's more straight ahead.
1: Your AI distraction blocker. This is Soundbites, and I'm Alan Davidson. Can't keep your mind on your work? Just too much stuff on your desktop?

0: fed up with creating block lists to prevent being distracted? Then have a look at Time Slicer. It's an AI-powered distraction blocker that gets right to the point. No gentle warnings. It knows what you're supposed to be doing. And when it sees you wandering off on social media or some other non-work site, it straight up blocks you. Now, this level of control may not be for everyone, but if you've tried other distraction management tools and they didn't work, Time Slicer's hard-boiled approach might be just what you want. And if time is money and you're wasting too much of it, check out timeslicer.app. With soundbites, I'm Alan Davidson for CBS News.
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2: Sunshine, 70 degrees in Chicago. Larry Luchek in the afternoon. It's 4:27.
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4: Before one of the great morning shows in radio history at WLS in Chicago, there is Larry Luchek doing afternoons at WCFL. And I'm Mike Walker. Welcome to Saving the 70s.

Oak Tree, Tony Orlando and Dawn on Saving the 70s with Mike Walker. It's interesting how here in the States, that song has, over the decades, become synonymous with returning soldiers, with anybody who's returning after an extended trip somewhere. But of course, that ain't what the song's about. The song's about a guy returning from prison. I think he killed everyone in his neighborhood and had them for dinner. I'm pretty sure that's what he was in for. Here's Peter Frampton now. Show me the way.

0: biggest hit for the album Venus and Mars was a little thing called Listen to What the Man Says, but that's the song that gave the album its name, Venus and Mars Rock Show. Paul McCartney and Wings on Saving the 70s, along with Meatloaf, 2 out of 3 Ain't Bad. I'm Mike Walker, and Saving the 70s is coming right back. Hang on.
1: Amazing, you sold over 75 million.
2: Yeah, that's right.
1: Yeah. Is that you'd had kind of huge success. You thought, you know, you were set financially.
2: Yeah, I lost all of it. After all the big red songs and all that, I had a new manager and found that I only had $11,000 in the bank.
0: From a 2008 interview on the Graham Norton Show, Barry Manilow talking about selling 75 million records and ending up broke. Yes, it can happen. Mike here on Saving the 70s.

the Dreese Brothers on Saving the 70s with Mike Walker. Hey, if there's a song you'd like to hear, get your own show. 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Cherchez la Femme.

0: know I sometimes have weird taste in music, but I think that's one of the coolest songs ever. Diana Krall agrees because she redid it just a few years back. I love her version of it, too. From the Art of Tea, there's Michael Franks with Popsicle Toes. Saving the 70s is coming right back right after we sell you some great stuff.
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2: There have been some high-scoring Marshall baseball games over the years. Quite a few in the seasons, the Herd played at the bandbox known as University Heights. But Marshall's highest-scoring game ever was played on the road. I'll tell you about it. During the 1990 season, the Marshall baseball team played a game at Moorhead State with the Eagles' notoriously short right field fence and hit 9 home runs that day, among 30 base hits, in a 35-6 thundering Herd victory. With your Marshall Health Marshall Minute, I'm Steve Cotton.

0: from the decade of Nixon, Carter, Archie Bunker, and leisure suits. Hey, who wouldn't want to go back? It's Saving the 70s.
1: How about a song originally made famous by Carole King's Babysitter?

0: for the Carpenters, Klaatu's original version of Calling Occupants of Interplanetary Craft. By the way, that popping and crackling at the first of the song is actually not really cruddy old vinyl.
1: At Roaring Spring Paper in Martinsburg, Pennsylvania, they are churning out blue books. You remember those exam books from college that were becoming victims of technology? But colleges are now bringing them back to head off AI-inspired cheating, says Kristen.
2: To take exams.
1: And why is that?
2: Well, the student is forced then to use the knowledge that they have inside their head instead of going to AI and finding an answer there.
1: Blue books, 100% made in America by a company founded in 1887. Roaring Spring has survived in the paper industry that has been shrinking thanks to computers and other technology.
2: Turnaround times.
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4: The Viet Cong flag is flying over the presidential palace in Saigon today, just a few hours after the South Vietnamese government announced its unconditional surrender. The Provisionary Revolutionary Government gave Saigon a new name, Ho Chi Minh City.
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0: One of those days that many Americans will never forget, April 30th, 1975, the day that Saigon fell.

I love music because it's a heck of a lot easier to dance to than bird calls, let me tell you. OJ's on Saving the 70s along with the song about Van Gogh, Vincent from Don McLean. This one was all over the radio the year I was a senior in high school, Pure Prairie League on Saving the 70s.

0: young, we had such amazing music. That's why I am still obsessed with the music of the 70s this many decades later, and it's a large part of what stirred me to start Saving the 70s some years back. Pure Prairie League, Amy, on Saving the 70s. I'm Mike Walker, and there's more after this.
1: Police see people the way...

0: Nick Gilder on Saving the 70s with Mike Walker. 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
2: Barry Bonds holds some of the most controversial records in Major League Baseball history, including the mark of 73 home runs for the San Francisco Giants in 2001. There is no controversy at all over the Marshall player who has the softball single-season home run record. Do you know who that is? In Marshall's 2019 softball season, Maya Stevenson put together one of the most amazing years in school history, and she was just a freshman. Among other things, she launched 20 home runs, a number matched by Sage Pye in 2022. With your Marshall Health Marshall Minute, I'm Steve Cotton.

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Hey, does it look like snow to you? I heard on the radio we might get some Phoebe snow. You make

0: company on Saving the 70s. Feel like making love. I'd give anything to sound like Barry White when I say that. So far, it's just not working. Just before that, Poetry Man from Phoebe Snow. I'm Mike Walker in Saving the 70s.
1: One reminder, this is Soundbites, and I'm Alan Davidson. Lots. Put them all together.
0: Like making love. I'd give anything to sound like Barry White when I say that. So far, it's just not working. Just before that, Poetry Man from Phoebe Snow. I'm Mike Walker in Saving the 70s.
1: One reminder. This is Soundbites, and I'm Alan Davidson. 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
3: Hey, well, I'm on a budget. I've only got about half of it together. I'm glad you approve.

Easterbrook turn on the radio without hearing Paul Davis. And here's a good reason why. He wrote these wonderful country-tinged pop ditties that just jumped out of the radio with great stories.

0: There's no truth to the rumor whatsoever that that song is about being just before that Elton John sorry seems to be the hardest word. And there's more straight ahead. Consider yourself warned. By the way, there's no truth to the rumor whatsoever that that song is about being just before that Elton John sorry seems to be the hardest word. And there's more straight ahead. Consider yourself warned.
1: Chef Boyardee. Great.

That is still one of the coolest songs ever. I absolutely cannot do anything but just turn the radio up and listen whenever that's on. That's a theme from Shaft, of course, Isaac Hayes on Saving the 70s, along with those blazing dueling guitars of the Outlaws. A little Southern rock for you. There goes another.

radio up and listen whenever that's on. That's a theme from Shaft, of course, Isaac Hayes on Saving the 70s, along with those blazing dueling guitars of the Outlaws. A little Southern rock for you. There goes another.

0: I remember playing that song on WKBC-FM in North Wilkesboro, North Carolina, when I was almost too young to be out after dark. A Place in the Sun from Pablo Cruz and Saving the 70s, along with Olivia Newton-John's version of George
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0: 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A Place in the Sun from Pablo Cruz and Saving the 70s, along with Olivia Newton-John's version of George
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2: There have certainly been many willing shooters over the years at Marshall, and anywhere else for that matter. George Stone had the green light for Ellis Johnson's late 1960s Marshall basketball team. He took a school 1967 NIT when he set a then school record with 46 points. With your Marshall Health Marshall Minute, I'm Steve Cotton.

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1: Ooh, fancy in color. 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

0: Oh, they're smiling in your face, but all the time they want to take your place. The Backstabbers, OJs, on Saving the 70s with Mike Walker. Just before that, Johnny Nash, I Can See Clearly Now. There's more straight ahead.
1: Fox on 10.
2: Can't find your favorite organic grocery products? Blame the hackers. One of the nation's largest food distributors had to take its systems offline recently after learning they'd been victimized by cyber criminals. United Natural Foods Incorporated admitted the incident in its recent earnings report. The company is a supplier of grocery stock to Whole Foods. They won't say exactly what the hack attack was, only that they detected unauthorized access, and that forced them to take down the information systems used by its customers. That has all reportedly led to interruptions of supply to those grocery store shelves, but the incident again calls attention to the need for cybersecurity and how bad actors' recent earnings report. The company is a supplier of grocery stock to Whole Foods. They won't say exactly what the hack attack was, only that they detected unauthorized access, and that forced them to take down the information systems used by its customers. That has all reportedly led to interruptions of supply to those grocery store shelves, but the incident again calls attention to the need for cybersecurity and how bad actors can cause interruptions in business and commerce. And in this case,
3: point one.
4: McDonald's Quarter Pounder with cheese gives you a lot to smile about. It's cooked just right from a quarter pound of 100% beef, and it comes with two slices of cheese. McDonald's Quarter Pounder with cheese.
5: You deserve a breakthrough today.
1: Is Saving the 70s.
0: Cheeseburger commercial for McDonald's and one of those great jingles from the Big 8, Mighty CKLW in Windsor, Detroit, circa 1973. And I'm Mike. This is Saving the 70s.
6: Johnny, when he told his mama, hey, mama, I'm going away.
0: Commercial for McDonald's and one of those great jingles from the Big 8, Mighty CKLW in Windsor, Detroit, circa 1973.

0: so that no person who has contributed to Social Security will ever lose a dime.
1: The president in 1980, but that's from 1976 when he was running against President Ford for the Republican nomination. And I'm Mike on Saving the 70s.

warmth of a Christmas moment like this. Not just the sight, but the sound. In sound movies, with a Kodak Ektasound movie camera. It's as easy as your family tree. Ektasound from Kodak.

0: Gosh, I love that song. Last time I saw him from Diana Ross, along with Sweet Home Alabama from Lynyrd Skynyrd and Harper Valley PTA, Jeannie C. Riley, the show Saving the 70s.
1: 8:30, this is Dan Alexander, the most music plus fewer commercials on the Big Ape.
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0: From the summer of 1978, what an amazing signal that station had. You could get them all up and down the Eastern Seaboard in broad daylight. 690 WAPE in Jacksonville, Florida. I used to listen to them in the middle of the day in Myrtle Beach, South Carolina.

0: and Boogie from Silver Convention on Saving the 70s, along with Tequila Sunrise from the Eagles and Watching the Detectives, Elvis Costello and the Attractions. I am the incredible Mike Walker. Actually, that used to be my nickname at a radio station. It wasn't because there was anything particularly incredible about me. It's just that one day when I was on the air and I was particularly enthusiastic, I said, "You're listening to the incredible Mike Walker Show." And after that, well, the name... Get Up and Boogie from Silver Convention on Saving the 70s, along with Tequila Sunrise from the Eagles and Watching the Detectives, Elvis Costello, a nickname at a radio station. It wasn't because there was anything particularly incredible about me. It's just that one day when I was on the air and I was particularly enthusiastic, I said, "You're listening to the incredible Mike Walker Show." And after that, well, the name kind of stuck me incredible.
1: What makes Mike Walker so incredible?
2: Sarah Snook, who leads Peacock's All Her Fault, about a mother searching for her missing son and the mysterious circumstances which unfold from there. Snook spoke about how being a mom added to her perspective on the role.
3: Yeah, I was only able to draw on that for my own experiences, or my, I've never lost her at all, but the imagination to the world building of that, what it would be like to have the worst thing happen.
2: Previously starring as Shiv Roy on Succession, she shared what she...
3: That was such an amazing experience that was career-changing.
2: And you're also an EP on this for the first time. So what is sort of a takeaway that you can bring to whatever project you do next?
3: When you're an EP, every project is a different way of inhabiting that role. For me, what was really important was setting a culture on set and to have a kind of everyone's welcome equality.
2: Ashley Dvorkin, Fox News.
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4: 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This week, Quentin called Paul weak sauce on a podcast. Now the Batman director Matt Reeves coming to bat for Paul on X, calling him an incredible actor and an incredible person. The writing desk.

0: J.R.R. Tolkien, the legendary author of the Lord of the Rings books, the very desk where much of those works were conceived. For CBS Entertainment, I'm Matt Wolf.
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2: It's full of controversy, but Barry Bonds holds the Major League Baseball record for most single-season home runs with the 73 he mashed in 2001. Do you know who holds Marshall's single-season home run record? In 2000, 1 year before Barry Bonds set the Major League single-season home run record, Jason Brooks set the Marshall record by knocking 23 of them out of the park. With
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5: You assume I have an iPod. just an array of people, just different artists. I don't stick with just one artist. Maybe the Beatles. I know most of their material, but I would say just an array of different people, starting from the '60s up until year 2000. You know. Dave Matthews. I love Dave Matthews. They're very, very good.
6: From a press conference in 2011, there's Corey Wells, lead singer and founding member of Three Dog Night, answering the question, what's on his iPod? Sadly, as we were producing the show, we learned that Corey died at age 74 on October 20th.

0: Saving the 70s, along with Watching the River Run, Loggins and Messina, and we started off with old-fashioned love song from Three Dog Night. I'm Mike Walker, and Saving the 70s is coming right back. Hang on.
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3: I grew up in New York in a neighbor called Washington Heights. It's not really a ghetto, it's a ghetto suburb, right? Slums with trees, right? Even the birds are junkies. Birds don't know how to fly, they just fall out of trees and bother people. Tweet, tweet, sucker, give me a quarter.
0: Young man who found such success so early in life, had a new wife and a child at home, everything apparently to live for, hit TV series. And yet apparently to him, it wins will always be remembered.

Jose Feliciano with a theme to Chico and the Man, starting off this thrilling hour of Saving the 70s with Mike Walker. As a blind guy, I guess I can get by with saying this. Does anyone else see any irony in a blind dude doing a TV theme? No? I guess it's just me.

Literally any woman could call Mr. Wright, Gary Wright, Dreamweaver on Saving the 70s with Mike Walker. These guys call themselves Parliament, but I'm pretty sure none of them were ever elected to anything.

0: Ben Parsons, who did an achingly beautiful version of the song with Emmylou Harris. There's Love Hurts by Nazareth on Saving the 70s, along with Parliament. Tear the roof off the sucker. My name's Mike Walker, and Saving the
1: 70s. I am going to fight for this lost cause until the people rise up and get rid of your party conventions and your political machines and once again have a voice.
0: Tom Laughlin of Billy Jack fame was a fan of Mr. Smith Goes to Washington, so did Billy Jack Goes to Washington in 1976, kind of as a tribute, and at least one of them was a good movie. There's the theatrical trailer for Billy Jack Goes to Washington.
1: Until the people rise up and get rid of your party conventions and your political machines and once again have a voice.
0: Tom Laughlin of Billy Jack fame was a fan of Mr. Smith Goes to Washington, so did Billy Jack Goes to Washington in 1976, kind of as a tribute, and at least one of them was a good movie. There's the theatrical trailer for Billy Jack Goes to Washington. Enough of that.

Disco Lady on Saving the 70s with Mike Walker. You know, during our favorite decade, many of the finest recordings in popular music history were made. Unfortunately, that ain't one of them.

0: middle of that song. Don't pull your love. Hamilton, Joe Frank and Reynolds on Saving the 70s, along with Skylark, Wildflower. My name is Mike Walker. Saving the 70s is coming right back. Don't go anywhere.
1: This is...
0: that song. Don't pull your love. Hamilton, Joe Frank and Reynolds on Saving the 70s, along with Skylark, Wildflower. My name is Mike Walker. Saving the 70s is coming right back. Don't go anywhere.
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2: Dollars guaranteed this year, then he'll be a free agent after this season. All NFL veteran won in Minnesota on tour by three strokes over Scottie Scheffler.
0: Mike Walker, Saving the 70s is coming right back. Don't go anywhere. I love that song. Don't pull your love. Hamilton, Joe Frank and Reynolds on Saving the 70s, along with Skylark, Wildflower. My name is Mike Walker. Saving the 70s is coming right back. Don't go anywhere.
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2: Dollars guaranteed this year, then he'll be a free agent after this season. All NFL veteran won in Minnesota on tour by three strokes over Scottie Scheffler, who had a final round string. Tampa Bay shut out Cleveland 1-0. Extra inning wins for both Atlanta and Cincinnati on the road. Seattle won at Texas 6-4. Minnesota over the A's 11-8. A's catcher Shea Langeliers could be out for the year with a torn meniscus.
3: To win his league's Triple Crown? The 1998 Marshall baseball season and Mid-American Conference season belonged to Herd first baseman Tom Kumpel, who won the Max Triple Crown by hitting .435 with 20 home runs and 60 RBIs. With your Marshall Health Marshall Minute, I'm Steve Cotton.
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5: 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I'll give it another shot.
6: 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Oh, God.
0: And I don't care. It was so much fun. John Denver and George Burns.

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1: Why would he?
0: I am not crazy.
1: Pick you.
2: Want to try a little harder to get the word out?
0: Well, I... I'll give it another shot.
2: That's my boy.
3: Don't care. It was so much fun. John Denver and George Burns in Oh God. Mike Walker here on Saving the 70s.

As much as I love John Denver, there's one line in that song that really annoys me. He left yesterday behind him. You might say he was born again. You might say he found the key. For the songwriter, I'm not, so what are you saying? Let's pick up the tempo a little bit. 5,000 volts on Saving the 70s.

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2: The Jim Roberts Show. Good morning. It's 6:28, and if you feel like I feel this morning, turn your radio down just a little. It's a good song, but it hurts, you know? Tavares, Heaven Must Be Missing an Angel. I think I slipped and fell last night, I'll tell you that. Into the Den of Iniquity.
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2: The Jim Roberts Show. Good morning. It's 6:28. And if you feel like I feel this morning, turn your radio down just a little. It's a good song, but it hurts, you know? Tavares, Heaven Must Be Missing an Angel. I think I slipped and fell last night, I'll tell you that. Into the Den of Iniquity.
3: Yeah, 1976, KITY.

0: Smoke on the Water, Deep Purple on Saving the 70s, along with Helen Reddy, You and Me Against the World. And of course, Helen with that little boy she abducted for the afternoon. No, she didn't.
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Jackson 5 on Saving the 70s with Mike Walker. You know, when the comeback... Jackson 5 on Saving the 70s with Mike Walker. You know, when the comeback disc was released in the Ernest my CDs from more than 30 years ago, play just fine. But I have LPs in my collection from 60 years ago, vinyl records that also play...

0: Billy, Don't Be a Hero. Bo Donaldson and the Heywoods from 1974. Just before that, live and come Saturday morning from the Sandpipers. Saving the 70s is coming right back. You stay here.
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3: The Arizona Cardinals gave quarterback Jacoby Brissett a pay raise, over $15 million guaranteed this year. Then he'll be a free agent after this season. All NFL veterans report to training camps by Tuesday. PGA rookie Jackson Koivun from Auburn won in Minnesota on tour by 3 strokes over Scottie Scheffler, who had a final round 63. On the LIV Golf Tour in the UK, Lucas Herbert, the winner, at third in the series, but led the most laps at Indy. The Sunday night ball game went to the Phillies beating the Yankees. Tampa Bay shut out Cleveland 1-0. Extra inning wins for both Atlanta and Cincinnati on the road. Seattle won at Texas 6-4. Minnesota over the A's 11-8. A's catcher Shea Langeliers could be out for the year with a torn meniscus. Third in the series, but led the most laps at Indy. The Sunday night ball game went to the Phillies beating the Yankees. Tampa Bay shut out Cleveland 1-0. Extra inning wins for both Atlanta and Cincinnati on the road. Seattle won at Texas 6-4. Minnesota over the A's 11-8. A's catcher Shea Langeliers could be out for the year with a torn meniscus.
4: There have been some high-scoring Marshall baseball games over the years. Quite a few, and the best game ever was played on the road. I'll tell you about it. During the 1990 season, the Marshall baseball team played a game at Morehead State with the Eagles' notoriously short right field fence.
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4: There have been some high-scoring Marshall baseball games over the years. Quite a few, and the best game ever was played on the road. I'll tell you about it. During the 1990 season, the Marshall baseball team played a game at Morehead State with the Eagles' notoriously short right field fence.
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2: Susan Clark, comedian Sid Caesar, Myrna Loy, Linda Blair.
0: And I just knew Oscar was not going to shine on this film. Airport 75. Could that possibly suck more?

0: Susan Clark, comedian Sid Caesar, Myrna Loy, Linda Blair.
1: And I just knew Oscar was not going to shine on this film. Airport 75. Could that possibly suck more? Mike.

Frank Walker. Among other things, Chris Christopherson has been a Rhodes Scholar, an Army helicopter pilot, a matinee idol, and one of our most gifted songwriters. I've said before that if all he ever wrote was Me and Bobby McGee, that would be sufficient, but it's not all he wrote. It's another absolutely stunning Christopherson composition with the ultimate performance of it, I think, from Sammy's

0: Sammy Smith, and Never My Love, Blue Sweet. I'm Mike Walker, and Saving the 70s is not over yet.
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1: When I was young and dinosaurs roamed the earth, he was on WCOG in Greensboro, WKIX in Raleigh, and I believe briefly at WTOB in Winston-Salem. North Carolina's own Rick Dees from July of...
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0: This is Saving the 70s.
1: When I was young and dinosaurs roamed the earth,

He was on WCOG in Greensboro, WKIX in Raleigh, and I believe briefly at WTOB in Winston-Salem. North Carolina's own Rick Dees from July of 1977 on WHBQ in Memphis. And I'm Mike Walker on 6.

bladder. When I was a young man, I played in a rock and roll band for about a nanosecond, and I remember we pulled our resources, we saved our lunch money until we could afford an electric piano because it had a voice just like this one.

bladder. When I was a young man, I played in a rock and roll band for about a nanosecond, and I remember we pulled our resources, we saved our lunch money until we could afford an electric piano because it had a voice just like this one.

Feel Like Making Love, Bad Company, along with Bad Blood from Neil Sedaka, along with Elton John on Elton's old Rocket Records label, and You'll Never Get to Heaven from the Stylistic.

Feel Like Making Love, Bad Company, along with Bad Blood from Neil Sedaka, along with Elton John on Elton's old Rocket Records label, and You'll Never Get to Heaven from the Stylistics on Saving the 70s. I'm Mike Walker, and I really think you ought to stay. Teen British TV interview about how music can join people of different cultures.

0: bad counselors initially feels a bit like The Hangover. The story's premise, and Tyler experienced some redemptive moments they didn't see coming. So we're giving bad counselors a...
1: I'm Ashley Dvorkin with a Fox Celebrity Profile with missing the card throwing skills.
2: Oh, yeah.
1: Have you showed it off like in real life anywhere? Do you have a fun story of being somewhere random and you're like, oh, look.
2: Isla and I were walking through this park in Budapest where we shot the newest movie. And from a distance, we see this kid trying to throw cards, but he was very bad at it. And so I went up to him and he had no idea who I was. And I taught him how to throw cards. And by the time I walked away, he was whipping those across the park.
3: Got it. But you do have, you find a new appreciation for magic.
4: One of our amazing teachers, Handsome Jack, he would share.
1: Do you have a fun story of being somewhere random and you're like, oh, look.
2: Isla and I were walking through this park in Budapest where we shot the newest movie. And from a distance, we see this kid trying to throw cards, but he was very bad at it. And so I went up to him and he had no idea who I was. And I taught him how to throw cards. And by the time I walked away, he was whipping those across the park.
3: Got it. But you do have, you find a new appreciation for magic.
4: One of our amazing teachers, Handsome Jack, he would show me card tricks. And if I liked them enough, I would be like, please tell me how you did that.
5: Creepy stuff there. As the Riddler and the Batman, this week Quentin called Paul on X, calling him an incredible actor and an incredible person.
6: It's like in the great stories, Mr. Frodo.
5: 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That's the expense.

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3: The Arizona Cardinals gave quarterback Jacoby Brissett a pay raise, over $15 million guaranteed this year. Then he'll be a free agent after this season. All NFL veterans were in Minnesota on tour by three strokes over Scottie Scheffler, who had a final round 63. On the LIV Golf Tour in the UK, Lucas Herbert, the winner, at 30 under par. Corey Heim won NASCAR's Brickyard 400. He's a part-time driver in the series, but led the most laps at Indy. The Sunday night ball game went to the Phillies, beating the Yankees. Tampa Bay shut out Cleveland 1-0. Extra inning wins for both Atlanta and Cincinnati on were in Minnesota on tour by three strokes over Scottie Scheffler, who had a final round 63. On the LIV Golf Tour in the UK, Lucas Herbert, the winner, at 30 under par. Corey Heim won NASCAR's Brickyard 400. He's a part-time driver in the series, but led the most laps at Indy. The Sunday night ball game went to the Phillies, beating the Yankees. Tampa Bay shut out Cleveland 1-0. Extra inning wins for both Atlanta and Cincinnati on the road. Seattle won at Texas 6-4. Minnesota over the A's 11-8.
4: Including the mark of 73 home runs for the San Francisco Giants in 2001. There is no controversy at all over the Marshall player who has the softball single season home run record. Put together one of the most amazing years in school history, and she was just a freshman, among other things. With your Marshall Health Marshall Minute, I'm Steve Cotton.

0: transaction history will disappear too, but only within the Google Wallet app. PayPal's app and website will still have those records, and refunds requested or pending during this time should still process to your PayPal account. With Fox on Tech, I'm Evan Brown, Fox News. On
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2: Well, you notice our red fella in wearing his water wings and Spiro Agnew galoshes.
1: Spiro Agnew galoshes, huh?
2: Spiro Agnew galoshes. 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
3: 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From 1973, there's Don Wade on Wibbage. WIBG in Philadelphia, and I'm Mike Walker on Saving the 70s.

0: Dimes from Chic on Saving the 70s with Mike Walker. As I've mentioned before, I'm a trumpet player. Not a particularly good one, but a trumpet player. Now, when I was young, this group gave me hope that from being a trumpet player, so I did the next best thing. I went into radio, where I would sit in a room all alone and talk to myself. Wait, there might be a flaw. Dimes from Chic on Saving the 70s with Mike Walker. As I've mentioned before, I'm a trumpet player. Not a particular...
1: We want the best. We won't settle for less.
0: Dimes from Chic on Saving the 70s with Mike Walker. As I've mentioned before, I'm a trumpet player. Not a particularly good one, but a trumpet player. Now, when I was young, this group gave me hope that from being a trumpet player, so I did the next best thing. I went into radio, where I would sit in a room all alone and talk to myself. Wait, there might be a flaw in this plan, too. Particularly good one, but a trumpet player. Now, when I was young, this group gave me hope that a mere trumpet player could play in a rock and roll band and get girls just like the lead vocalist, just like the guitar player. But I never really got girls from being a trumpet player, so I did the next best thing. I went into radio, where I would sit in a room all alone and talk to myself. Wait, there might be a flaw in this plan, too.

Times from Chic on Saving the 70s with Mike Walker. As I've mentioned before, I'm a trumpet player. Not a particularly good one, but a trumpet player. Now, when I was young, this group gave me hope that from being a trumpet player, so I did the next best thing. Yeah, went into radio, where I would sit in a room all alone and talk to myself. Wait, there might be a flaw in this plan, too.

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3: The Arizona Cardinals gave quarterback Jacoby Brissett a pay raise, over $15 million guaranteed this year. Then he'll be a free agent after this season. Corey Heim won NASCAR's Brickyard 400. He's a part-time driver in the series, but led the most. Cleveland 1-0. Extra inning wins for both Atlanta and Cincinnati.
0: Anyway, because if you do, you might just miss your favorite song.
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3: The Arizona Cardinals gave quarterback Jacoby Brissett a pay raise, over $15 million guaranteed this year. Then he'll be a free agent after this season. Cleveland 1-0. Extra inning wins for both Atlanta and Cincinnati on the road. Seattle.
4: Individual ever in a Marshall game? George Stone had the green light for Ellis Johnson's late 1960s Marshall basketball teams. He took a school record 39 shots.
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3: The Arizona Cardinals gave quarterback Jacoby Brissett a pay raise, over $15 million guaranteed this year. Then he'll be a free agent after this season. Corey Heim won NASCAR's Brickyard 400. He's a part-time driver in the series, but led the most. Cleveland 1-0. Extra inning wins for both Atlanta and Cincinnati on the road. Seattle.
4: Individual ever in a Marshall game? George Stone had the green light for Ellis Johnson's late 1960s Marshall basketball teams. He took a school record 39 shots.
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3: The Arizona Cardinals gave quarterback Jacoby Brissett a pay raise, over $15 million guaranteed this year. Then he'll be a free agent after this season. Cleveland 1-0. Extra inning wins for both Atlanta and Cincinnati on the road. Seattle.
4: Individual ever in a Marshall game? George Stone had the green light for Ellis Johnson's late 1960s Marshall basketball teams. He took a school record 39 shots in a game against Toledo.
3: Foggy nights, curtains drawn in the little season. Corey Heim won NASCAR's Brickyard 400. He's a part-time driver in the series, but led the most. Cleveland 1-0. Extra inning wins for both Atlanta and Cincinnati on the road. Seattle.
4: Individual ever in a Marshall game? George Stone had the green light for Ellis Johnson's late 1960s Marshall basketball teams. He took a school record 39 shots in a game against Toledo. And-

0: most. Cleveland 1-0. Extra inning wins for both Atlanta and Cincinnati on the road. Seattle.
1: Individual ever in a Marshall game? George Stone had the green light for Ellis Johnson's late 1960s Marshall basketball teams. He took a school record 39 shots in a game against Toledo. And

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You might be deceased. Love that song. Get away. Let's say be...

0: at least tap your feet when an Earth, Wind, and Fire song is on the radio, friend. You might be deceased. Love that song, Getaway, on Saving the 70s, and there's more.
1: They found a way to create a company with a purpose and that can help them to scale, not only with the money, but having the right people.

0: be deceased. Love that song, Getaway, on Saving the 70s, and there's more.
1: They found a way to create a company with a purpose and...
2: All right, to announce that Raquel Welch will not be appearing on the program tonight as promised. She will not be...
0: WDJ in Hackensack, New Jersey, just across from New York. At least tap your feet when an Earth, Wind, and Fire song is on the radio, friend. You might be deceased. Love that song, Getaway, on Saving the 70s, and there's more.
1: They found a way to create a company with a purpose and that can help them to scale not only with the money but having the right people and attract the right talent.
2: All right, to announce that Raquel Welch will not be appearing on the program tonight as promised. She will not be a
0: WDJ in Hackensack, New Jersey, just across from New York City. Hi, my name's Michael. Might be deceased. Love that song, Getaway, on Saving the 70s, and there's more. Be deceased. Love that song, Getaway, on Saving the 70s, and there's more.
1: They found a way to create a company with a purpose and...
2: All right, to announce that Raquel Welch will not be appearing on the program tonight as promised. She will not be...
0: WDJ in Hackensack, New Jersey, just across from New York City. Hi, my name's Michael.
1: And that can help them to scale not only with the money, but having the right people and attract the right talent.
2: All right, to announce that Raquel Welch will not be appearing on the program tonight as promised. She will not be...
0: WDJ in Hackensack, New Jersey, just across from New York City. Hi, my name's...

0: Bee Gees on Saving the 70s. Love, Be Tender With My... No, I'm sorry. I've got verbal dyslexia that...
1: Believe what you say. So don't you knock on...
0: Horns is 65 years old now. Time doesn't march on. It...
1: Knock on my door. I won't be home anymore. You can find me...
0: Horns is 65 years old now. Time doesn't march on. It runs like a bat out of hell. I'm Mike Walker on Saving the 70s.

0: Bee Gees on Saving the 70s. Love, Be Tender With My... No, I'm sorry. I've got verbal dyslexia. That
1: believe what you say.
0: Is 65 years old now. Time doesn't march on. It runs like a bat out.

Corazon from Carole King, along with Groovy Situation, Gene Chandler, and I Know a Heartache When I See One from Jennifer Warnes. This is Saving the 70s. I'm Mike, and you better hang on, because we're just...

It's full of controversy, but Barry Bonds holds the Major League Baseball record for most single-season home runs with the 73 he mashed in 2001. Do you know who holds Marshall's single-season home run record? In 2000, 1 year before Barry Bonds set the Major League single-season home run record, Jason Brooks set... Marshall's single-season home run record? In 2000, 1 year before Barry Bonds set the Major League single-season home run record, Jason Brooks set the Marshall record by knocking 23 of them out of the park. With your Marshall Health Marshall Minute, I'm Steve Cotton.

0: households. 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The name is being withheld, but they reviewed prices between 2019 and 2024. The store introduced digital price tags in 2022. Tags had people thinking that retailers, specifically grocery stores, could adjust prices through households. At least three states have tried passing laws to ban or limit the practice. The name is being withheld, but they reviewed prices between 2019 and 2024. The store introduced digital price tags in 2022. And prices.
1: Royalty. In the 1970s, WBT in Charlotte was North Carolina's most listened to.
0: Through households. At least three states have tried passing laws to ban or limit the practice.

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The name is being withheld, but they reviewed prices between 2019 and 2024. The store introduced digital price tags in 2022, and prices

0: 2024. 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
1: Royalty. In the 1970s, WBT in Charlotte was North Carolina's

0: along with Rock the Boat from the Hughes Corporation on Saving the 70s. I'm Mike Walker, and when Saving the 70s returns, the theatrical trailer for the film that made Robert De Niro a superstar.
1: Never see a more chilling performance. Robert De Niro.
2: Mike Walker.
0: The theatrical trailer for 1975's Taxi Driver. Hi, this is Mike Walker. Welcome back to Saving the 70s. Along with Rock the Boat from the Hughes Corporation on Saving the 70s, I'm Mike Walker, and when Saving the 70s returns, the theatrical trailer for the film that made Robert De Niro a superstar.
1: Performance in The Godfather Part 2. They gave him the Academy Award. Never see a more chilling performance. Robert De Niro.
2: Mike Walker.
0: The theatrical trailer for 1975's Taxi Driver. Hi, this is Mike Walker. Welcome back to Saving the 70s.

0: Saving the 70s returns, the theatrical trailer for the film that made Robert De Niro a superstar.
1: Never see a more chilling performance. Robert De Niro.
2: Mike Walker.
0: The theatrical trailer for 1975's Taxi Driver. Hi, this is Mike Walker. Welcome back to Saving the 70s.

0: 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When we return, we'll check in with one of the all-time
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0: keeping the voice, giving me some naughty thoughts. 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There's Alan.
1: Baby, you and me.
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0: 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I'm going to have to wash my mind out with soap. There's Alan in New York, and I'm Mike Walker on.

0: 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Are you fed up with creating block lists to prevent being...
1: The voice giving me some naughty thoughts. I'm going to have to wash my mind out with soap. There's Alice.

0: From Abbey Road, the newly remastered version had done about 4 or 5 years ago, which is great because the sound quality of the original Beatles CDs released in the 80s was charitably stinky. Mike Walker here, and I don't know what time you're listening to closet-sized studio. I have not had breakfast yet, and I'm in a really great mood. Hey, before the Beatles, you heard Taking Care of Business from Bachman Turner Overdrive, and Honey Honey from ABBA and Saving the 70s is coming right back, okay?
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0: Welcome back to Saving the 70s with your mediocre but poorly compensated host, J. Michael Walker. Now, I won't exorcise it from my consciousness. Great tune, though. You can see why it's hard to get out of my head. It's the Fortunes. Here comes that rainy day feeling again on Saving Them Gosh Darn 70s. Yeah.

our greatest storytellers in song, Gordon Lightfoot, if you could read my mind on Saving the 70s with Mike Walker. And here's a pretty darn good storyteller. 1975, it's Leo Sayer. Long Tall Glasses on Saving the 70s.

0: Glass's Leo Sayre on Saving the 70s. Just before that, If You Could Read My Mind from Gordon Lightfoot, and King Floyd, Groove Me. While I would like to continue right now, I am afraid it's not possible because members of the sales staff need to pay for those fancy sports cars in the parking lot. Saving the 70s is coming right back. Hang on.
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3: The Arizona Cardinals gave quarterback

0: Jacoby Brissett a pay raise, over $15 million guaranteed this year. Then he'll be a free agent after this season. All NFL veterans report to training camps by Tuesday. PGA rookie Jackson Koivun from Auburn won in Minnesota on tour by 3 strokes over Scottie Scheffler, who had a final round 63. On the LIV Golf Tour in the UK, Lucas Herbert, the winner, at 30 under par. Corey Heim won NASCAR's Brickyard 400. He's a part-time driver in the series, but led the most laps at Indy. The Sunday night ball game went to the Phillies, beating the Yankees 11-4. Yanks outfielder Cody Bellinger went on the IL with a strained hamstring. Tampa Bay shut out Cleveland 1-0. Extra inning wins for both Atlanta and Cincinnati on the road. Seattle won at Texas 6-4. Minnesota over the A's 11-8. A's catcher Shea Langeliers could be out for the year with a torn meniscus.
1: There have been some high-scoring

0: During the 1990 season, the Marshall baseball team played a game at Morehead State with the Eagles' notoriously short right field fence and hit 9 home runs that day among 30 base hits in a 35-6 thundering herd victory. With your Marshall Health Marshall Minute, I'm Steve Cotton.
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3: 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That means Luca Brasi sleeps with the fishes.
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5: 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Well, as long as the fishes are consenting, who am I to judge? And those fishes better not hog the covers. That I just cannot stand. Mike here. Welcome back to Saving the 70s with Cat Stevens.
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0: window to see if it was raining, and guess what? It was a full moon. A couple of piano songs in a row. There's Behind Closed Doors from Charlie Rich, and Morning Is Broken from Cat Stevens on Saving the 70s.
1: And it was

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1: The Federal Reserve's preferred inflation gauge accelerated in April, focusing attention on the central bank's ongoing struggle to bring price increases back to its 2% target. The Federal Reserve's preferred inflation gauge accelerated in April, focusing attention on the central bank's ongoing struggle to bring price increases back to its 2% target, dimming hopes for a near-term interest rate cut. The first last week, that's the highest level in 9 months. Rising inflation concerns and elevated Treasury yields continued to pressure borrowing costs. Joy Furniture is recalling about 10,000

0: 2,400 Talon and Royce sofas, love seats, and recliners after dozens of overheating incidents involving the power recliner switch. The power switch can malfunction and overheat, creating a fire hazard. The furniture was mostly sold in the Northeast. I'm Mark Huffman. Learn more at consumeraffairs.com.
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3: It is midsummer, and there are a lot of dairy shows taking place at this time of the year all around our region. The National Summer Ayrshire Spectacular event.
4: We've continued to grow each year. We see kind of fluctuations in exhibitor numbers, some cattle that are coming out of Wisconsin this year.
3: She says this event in New York State has become one of the largest Ayrshire shows in the United States.
4: Yes, we're always right close with total number of head for Madison, Wisconsin, for World Dairy Expo as far as, and we're the biggest all-Ayrshire show in the country.
3: Taylor Bogardus of Locust Spring Farm and the National Summer Ayrshire Spectacular occurred last week in Syracuse, New York. My thanks to John Clark with Feedworks USA for his assistance in this report. Well, today's Pearl of Wisdom is some really, really good advice I got.
1: That's your Pearl of Wisdom. You're on the farm and I'm Itch.
4: And we're the biggest all-Ayrshire show in the country.
3: Taylor Bogardus of Locust Spring Farm and the National Summer Ayrshire Spectacular occurred last week in Syracuse, New York. My thanks to John Clark with Feedworks USA for his assistance in this report. Well, today's Pearl of Wisdom is some really, really good advice I got.
1: That's your Pearl of Wisdom. You're on the farm and I'm Itch.

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1: It may be an invented word, but there's hardly one that fits more perfectly for this time of year. All about Cornscadius Air today from the Old Farmer's Almanac. With more practical tips and useful advice, this is the Old Farmer's Almanac Radio Report for Monday, July 27th, the 208th day of the year. Actor Jerry Van Dyke was born on this day, and Bugs Bunny made his cartoon debut today in 1940. Faithful Almanac readers will be familiar with this phase. Cornscadius Air is everywhere. For centuries, it's appeared on our July calendar pages. You won't find the word Cornscadius in the dictionary, but most of us know by intuition the hot and damp conditions that are ideal for growing corn. And if you're growing your own sweet corn, here's a few signs it's ready for picking. The silk will have turned brown, the ears will be plump and full, and the top of the ear should be rounded, not pointy. Piercing a kernel should produce a milky liquid, not clear. That is the Old Farmer's Almanac Radio Report. 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
3: The Arizona Cardinals gave quarterback Jacoby Brissett a pay raise, over $15 million guaranteed this year. Then he'll be a free agent after this season. All NFL veterans report to training camps by Tuesday. PGA rookie Jackson Koivun from Auburn won in Minnesota on tour by three strokes over Scottie Scheffler, who had a final round 63. On the LIV Golf Tour in the UK, Lucas Herbert, the winner, at 30 under par. Corey Heim won NASCAR's Brickyard 400. He's a part-time driver in the series, but led the most laps at Indy. The Sunday night ball game went to the Phillies, beating the Yankees 11-4. Yanks outfielder Cody Bellinger went on the IL with a strained hamstring. Tampa Bay shut out Cleveland 1-0. Extra inning wins for both Atlanta and Cincinnati on the road. Seattle won at Texas 6-4. Minnesota over the A's 11-8. A's catcher Shea Langeliers could be out for the year with a torn meniscus.
4: Barry Bonds holds some of the most controversial records in Major League Baseball history, including the mark of 73 home runs for the San Francisco Giants in 2001. There is no controversy at all over the Marshall player who has the softball single-season home run record. Do you know who that is? In Marshall's 2019 softball season, Maya Stevenson put together one of the most amazing years in school history. As she was just a freshman, among other things, she launched 20 home runs, a number matched by Sage Pye in 2022. With your Marshall Health Marshall Minute, I'm Steve Cotton.
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0: English class and the teacher writes on the board, I don't have no fun in school. Gordon, how would you correct no fun in school? How about co-ed gym, you know? 3-hour lunches is a good suggestion. My mind works really quick. It just doesn't stay on track. I could tell you how many times a teacher cleared her throat in an hour, have no idea what they were talking about. Now, we'd be in art class wondering, why doesn't the glue stick to the bottle?
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1: News. I'm Therese Crowley. Oil prices sliding $6 a barrel, with the U.S. and Iran giving diplomacy a chance to breathe with new mediation by Oman.
2: For the past three nights, the United States has halted strikes against Iran. But White House officials are making clear the military option remains on the table, but they are looking at different efforts for both diplomatic solutions and other intense economic pressure, giving this time to work. The U.S. naval blockade does remain in effect, costing the regime hundreds of millions of dollars per day.
1: Fox's Trey Yanks. The Sunday Bite of Seattle Food Festival ends with seven people shot, three dead.
3: Two people who we believe were shooting at each other.
1: One arrested. Seattle police Tyra America.
2: United States has halted strikes against Iran, but White House officials are making clear the military option remains on the table, but they are looking at different efforts for both diplomatic

0: diplomatic solutions and other intense economic pressure, giving this time to work. The U.S. naval blockade does remain in effect, costing the regime hundreds of millions of dollars per day.
1: Fox's Trey Yanks. The Sunday bite of CNN.
0: Blockade does remain in effect, costing the regime hundreds of millions of dollars per day.
1: Fox's Trey.
0: Blockade does remain in effect, costing the regime hundreds of millions of dollars per day.
1: Fox's Trey Yanks. The Sunday bite of Seattle Food Festival ends with 7 people shot, 3 dead.
2: 2 people who we believe were shooting at each other.
1: 1 arrested. Seattle Police Tara. 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
1: Profile America. Tomorrow is Parents' Day, an annual public well-known. Its goal is to honor the men and women whose devotion to children strengthens families and society in general, whether they are actual parents or parental figures. Among the activities of the day, Parents of the Year will be recognized at local, state, and national levels. Presently, there are over 91 million parents living with offspring. Profile America. Tomorrow is Parents' Day, an annual public well-known. Its goal is to honor the men and women whose devotion to children strengthens families and society in general, whether they are actual parents or parental figures. Among the activities of the day, Parents of the Year will be recognized at local, state, and national levels. Presently, there are over 91 million parents living with offspring in the household. The great majority, almost 74%, are parent couples. Among the activities of the day, Parents of the Year will be recognized at local public well-known. Its goal is to honor the men and women whose devotion to children strengthens families and society in general, whether they are actual parents or parental figures. Among the activities of the day, Parents of the Year will be recognized at local, state, and national levels. Presently, there are over 91 million parents living with offspring in the household. The great majority, almost 74%, are parent couples.

0: and it's Jesus, and he sits at the right hand of the Father, and he prays for me.
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2: I didn't want to be a smart aleck kid, right? But my dad would ask those questions. Like, we'd be driving in the car, we'd be in the back seat, me and my brother fighting, and my dad would be like, hey, am I going to have to pull the car over? Well, yeah, eventually, Dad. What's the gas mileage on this thing? Then he would say the worst thing in the world. He'd go, don't get smart with me. One time he said that, don't get smart with me. I went, okay. I'm glad you guys are laughing, because all I remember after that was my mom just going, run, Forrest, run.
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1: I'm Roxanne Evans. Deadly chaos in Berlin. A van plows into a crowd at a pride event, killing one and injuring more than a dozen. Police are now on a manhunt. So far, there's no motive. New tensions in the Iran conflict. The U.S. watching as military activity escalates. President Trump says the pressure campaign is working. The Justice Department suing Colorado for giving in-state tuition assistance to undocumented immigrants.
2: It's up to each state to decide who is a Coloradan, who's a Texan, who's an Oklahoman. Of course, it's up to...
1: So saying those students qualify as state residents. 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
1: Here's your On This Date update for July 27th. The Korean War officially stopped today in 1953 when both sides signed an armistice. There's still no peace treaty. The House Judiciary Committee recommended that the full House impeach President Richard Nixon on this date in 1974 in the wake of the Watergate scandal. Born on this date, singers Bobby Gentry.
2: It was the 3rd of June, another sleepy, dusty Delta day.
1: And Maureen McGovern.
3: There's got to be a morning after if we can hold.
1: Figure skater Peggy Fleming. I'm Mitch Davis, and that's your On This Date update.
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5: 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PGA rookie Jackson Koivun from Auburn won in Minnesota on tour by 3 strokes over Scottie Scheffler, who had a final at 30.
1: And figure skater Peggy Fleming. I'm Mitch Davis, and that's your On This Date update.
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5: Veterans report to training camps by Tuesday. PGA rookie Jackson Koivun from Auburn won in Minnesota on tour by 3 strokes over Scottie Scheffler, who had a final at 30 under par. Corey Heim won NASCAR's Brickyard 400. He's a part-time hamstring. Tampa Bay shut out Cleveland 1-0. Extra inning wins for both Atlanta and Cincinnati on the road. Seattle won at Texas 6-4. Minnesota over the A's 11-8. A's catcher Shea Langeliers could be out for the year with a torn meniscus.

0: He and his lovely wife, Abigail, they would write letters to each other through the duration of their time together, which was beautiful. I don't think that would last if either one of them communicated like we do nowadays. Like John would spill his guts out, "Dearest Abigail, I long to awaken with you like the sunshine in the morning." Okay. It took 5 months to get here. "Dear John, LOL, and this is beautiful. I don't think that would last if either one of them communicated like we do nowadays." Like John would spill his guts out, "Dearest Abigail, I long to awaken with you like the sunshine in the morning." Okay. It took 5 months to get here. "Dear John, LOL, and winky face."
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0: 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It took 5 months to get here. "Dear John, LOL, and winky face."
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different virtue was engraved. 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
1: It is midsummer, and there are a lot of dairy shows taking place at this time of the year all around our region. The National Summer Ayrshire Spectacular occurred July 20th through the 22nd at the New York State Fairgrounds in Syracuse, New York. Taylor Bogardus of Locust Spring Farm is one of the organizers of that event.
3: We've continued to grow each year. We see kind of fluctuations in exhibitor numbers, but we have exhibitors coming from as far as Ohio up into Maine, Rhode Island, Vermont, and even the New England states, and then down into Maryland. We do have some cattle that are coming out of Wisconsin this year.
1: She says this event in New York State has become one of the largest Ayrshire shows in the United States.
3: Yes, we're always right close with total number of head for Madison, Wisconsin, for World Dairy Expo as far as, and we're the biggest all Ayrshire show in the country.
1: Taylor Bogardus of Locust Spring Farm and the National Summer Ayrshire Spectacular occurred last week in Syracuse, New York. My thanks to John Clark with Feedworks USA for his assistance in this report. Well, today's pearl of wisdom is some really, really good advice I got from a really, really old farmer who told me one time, if you have to take it or leave it, leave it. That's your pearl of wisdom. You're on the farm and I'm here.
3: In the country.
1: Taylor Bogardus of Locust Spring Farm and the National Summer Ayrshire Spectacular occurred last week in Syracuse, New York. My thanks to John Clark with Feedworks USA for his assistance in this report. Well, today's pearl of wisdom is some really, really good advice I got from a really, really old farmer. Leave it. That's your pearl of wisdom. You're on the farm and I'm here.
4: Often he would ask me the question, son, if you call a dog's tail a leg, how many legs sure before you say something as fact that it is fact?
1: Who told me one time, if you have to take it or leave it, leave it. That's your pearl of wisdom. You're on the farm and I'm here.
4: Listen to this story. When I was a young boy and I came to my dad with something someone had told me, often he would ask me the question, son, if you call a dog's tail a leg, how many legs sure before you say something as fact that it is fact? There's way too much.
5: Evening. My name is Umbrella Ghost. 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

0: me. Often he would ask me the question, son, if you call a dog's tail a leg, how many legs will sure before you say something as fact that it is fact? There's way too much.
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1: 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Welcome to

0: I'm sorry, former lead singer David Lee Roth thinks I was most unfair to hint that the guys actually used alcohol or drugs. Where would I ever get that idea?
1: Rock and roll is not the kind of thing that you can just go to. Somebody has to take you there. You know, it's like the Twilight Zone. We just kind of ended up there. That's, well, I'm a resident. No, there's no end to it. It's just sort of like a circle. You know, it's a vicious circle. Like a wedding ring. Somebody asked me if I was going to get married the other day. You know, Edward got married, you know, our guitar player got married not too long ago, and somebody asked me, Dave, are you getting married very soon? And I told him, well, there's three rings involved in marriage. You know, you have the engagement ring, and you have the wedding ring, and you have the suffering.

friend. Here you have two songs that you can wait a long time on most radio shows and never hear back to back. Don't You Worry About a Thing from Stevie Wonder and Dueling Banjos. Eric Weiss.

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1: Do you know the most shots taken by one individual ever in a Marshall game? George Stone had the green light for Ellis Johnson's late 1960s Marshall basketball teams. He took a school record 39 shots in a game against Toledo in 1968, and the second most ever was

0: Stone's 38 against Nebraska in the 1967 NIT when he set a then-school record with 46 points. With your Marshall Health Marshall Minute, I'm Steve Cotton.
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2: There were two pilots made, and I was not an either pilot. 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
2: There were two pilots made, and I was not an either pilot. 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

0: here's one that got a lot of airplay, at least here in the States, back in 75, but it kind of...
1: The song went to number one on the Billboard Hot 100, and again 18 months later in 1962. It's the only song to go to the top of the charts on two separate occasions. This week in 1984, the Prince album Purple Rain, which also serves for an amazing 22 weeks. This week in 1987, after years of delays, Def Leppard's Hysteria album is released in the U.S. The follow-up to their breakout album Pyromania had many delays, from producers to drummer Rick Allen losing his arm in a car accident. It was all worth the wait. Hysteria eventually sold over 25. Think Pour Some Sugar on Me was the biggest hit from Hysteria. UV serves for an amazing 22 weeks. This week in 1987, after years of delays, Def Leppard's Hysteria album is released in the U.S. The follow-up to their breakout album Pyromania had many delays, from producers to drummer Rick Allen losing his arm in a car accident. It was all worth the wait. Hysteria eventually sold over 25. Think Pour Some Sugar on Me was the biggest hit from Hysteria. You'd be wrong. It was love.
0: I want to give a big shout out to Scott Edwards and the crew at Community Radio of Alaska. Thanks for carrying Saving the 70s.

0: losing his arm in a car accident. It was all worth the wait. Hysteria eventually sold over 25. Think Pour Some Sugar on Me was the biggest hit from Hysteria. You'd be wrong. It was love.
1: I want to give a big shout out to Scott Edwards and the crew at Community Radio of Alaska. Thanks for carrying Saving the 70s.

0: I know pickleball is sort of dorky, but it's the fastest road back.
1: Cinematic debut in a PG-13 comedy with some warm-hearted moments and some problematic ones. Tennis club owner Chuck Boyd is trying to stave off the pickleball fanatics. No matter how many courts he surrenders, they want more. So he arranges a duel to settle the debate. His son Dusty should put the pickleball mobs in their place. But when Dusty hurts his wrist and can only play pickleball, things take an unexpected turn. It's the film's harsh language and innuendo. So we're giving The Dink a 2.5 out of 5 for fans by Focus on the Family.

the film's harsh language and innuendo. So we're giving The Dink a 2.5 out of 5. The film's harsh language and innuendo. So we're giving The Dink a 2.5 out of 5 for fan by Focus on the Family.

0: says Iranian negotiators want a meeting.
1: No, they requested a meeting. 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The only reason that...
0: Assistant coach will be able to get through this dark time.
2: Things happen sometimes, and Eric will work through it. 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And then we'll just let time take care of it from there.
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9: 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I'm Saving the 70s with the Bellamy Brothers now from 76.

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1: Centennial Rocky with Sylvester Stallone was the best pick.
0: Relief and them bears is wall to wall. Yeah, them smokies as thick as bugs on a bumper. They even had a bear in the air. I says, calling all trucks, says, here's the duck. We about to go.

2.5 hours I waited. And a boy. The boy is maybe 17. He is excited. Two beautiful girls. And the girls are playing him like a violin. Boy looked in the peephole. I was looking out at him. And he decides to do it. And I watch his fist come back. And then I watch his fist start forward in slow motion. I am ready. I have been ready. 2.5 hours I waited. And a boy. The boy is maybe 17. He is excited. Two beautiful girls. And the girls are playing him like a violin. Boy looked in the peephole. I was looking out at him. And he decides to do it. And I watch his fist come back. And then I watch his fist start forward in slow motion. I am ready. I have been ready for 2.5 hours. And a boy. The boy is maybe 17. He is excited. Two beautiful girls. And the girls are playing him like a violin. Boy looked in the peephole. I was looking out at him. And he decides to do it. And I watch his fist come back. And then I watch his fist start forward in slow motion. I am ready. I have been ready. This kid is out of his mind with excitement. He's in a hotel. It's late at night. He's with two beautiful girls. And the girls are playing him like a violin. Boy looked in the peephole. I was looking out at him, and then I watch his fist start forward in slow motion. I am ready. I have been ready for 2.5 hours. I got the door handle all...

And he decides to do it. And I watch his fist come back. And then I watch his fist start forward in slow motion. I am ready. I have been ready for 2.5 hours. I got the door handle all...

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2: North Carolina football general manager Michael Lombardi was placed on administrative leave on Monday. According to ESPN insider Pete Thamel, a human resources complaint filed by a former UNC front office employee.
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2: Was placed on administrative leave on Monday. According to ESPN insider Pete Thamel, a human resources complaint filed by a former UNC front office employee against Lombardi has prompted an investigation at the school. The wife intoxicated, and the Atlanta Braves have activated Ronald Acuna Jr.

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1: Was placed on administrative leave on Monday, according to ESPN insider Pete Thamel. A human resources complaint filed by a former UNC front office employee against Lombardi has prompted an investigation at the school. The wife intoxicated, and the Atlanta Braves have activated Ronald Acuna Jr. at
0: Wayne, West Virginia. 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
1: Was placed on administrative leave on Monday, according to ESPN insider Pete Thamel. A human resources complaint filed by a former UNC front office employee against Lombardi has prompted an investigation at the school. The wife intoxicated, and the Atlanta Braves have activated Ronald Acuna Jr. after a 37-game

Pete Thamel, a human resources complaint filed by a former UNC front office employee against Lombardi has prompted an investigation at the school. The wife of coach Ben Steele on Monday, he was arrested back in June on suspicion of driving while intoxicated. And the Atlanta Braves have activated Ronald Acuna Jr. after a 37-game...

employee against Lombardi has prompted an investigation at the school. The wife of coach Ben Steele on Monday, he was arrested back in June on suspicion of driving while intoxicated. And the Atlanta Braves have activated Ronald Acuna Jr. after a 37-game...

Elton John with his version of Lucy in the Sky with Diamonds on Saving the 70s with Mike Walker. And now the Boomtown Rats. I don't like

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1: The four of us write very different songs, and so it keeps us going. I mean, if everybody wrote the same, a totally diverse personality.

0: Crime-admitted murderer Brian Kohberger planning to file for post-conviction.
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2: 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Chicken side.
0: Admitted murderer Brian Kohberger planning to file for post-conviction relief after pleading guilty to killing four University of Idaho students. Fox's Max Gordon.
3: Kohberger did provide
0: addressing those responsible for her disappearance directly on her Facebook page.
4: I'm asking you.
5: The Federal Reserve's preferred inflation gauge accelerated in April.
0: Addressing those responsible for her disappearance directly on her Facebook page.
4: I'm asking you.
0: Admitted murderer Brian Kohberger planning to file for post-conviction relief after pleading.
5: The Federal Reserve's preferred inflation gauge accelerated in April, focusing attention on love seats and recliners after dozens of overheating incidents involving the creating a fire hazard. The furniture was mostly sold in the Northeast.
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5: The Federal Reserve's preferred inflation gauge accelerated in April, focusing The Federal Reserve's preferred inflation gauge accelerated in April, focusing attention love seats and recliners after dozens of overheating incidents involving the creating a fire hazard. The furniture was mostly sold in the Northeast.
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1: The short ribs. 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So in here we have chili flake, rice wine, sesame oil, soy water. Yum, yum, yum.
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1: 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So in here we have chili flake, rice wine, sesame oil, soy water. Yum, yum, yum.
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4: Winning the Triple Crown is one of baseball's toughest. First baseman Tom Kumpel, who won the Max Triple Crown by hitting 435 with 20 home runs.
5: Years ago, standing in this very place.
4: The 1998 Marshall baseball season and Mid-American Conference season belonged to Herd first baseman Tom Kumpel, who won the Max Triple Crown by hitting 435 with 20 home runs.
5: Years ago, standing in this very place, I proudly accept
6: 70s with Mike Walker.
0: Can you imagine?
4: The 1998 Marshall baseball season and Mid-American Conference season belonged to Herd first baseman Tom Kumpel, who won the Max Triple Crown by hitting 435 with 20 home runs.
5: Years ago, standing in this very place, I proudly accept
6: 70s with Mike Walker.
0: Can you imagine a person that has just...

0: office, first baseman Tom Kumpel, who won the Mets Triple Crown by hitting 435 with 20 homers.
1: Years ago, standing in this very place, I proudly

0: Paul. And then a Rottweiler running get the poodle.
1: This technique thickened and filled in what was lacking in his voice.

0: the ball. And then a Rottweiler running get the poodle.
1: Hope you've enjoyed this Family Comedy Minute, brought to you by New Missions. Have a great day.
2: Placed on administrative leave on Monday, according to ESPN insider Pete Thamel.

0: ball, and then a Rottweiler running get the poodle.
1: This technique thickened and filled in what was lacking in his voice.